0: le meilleur de la musique. Oh, 98.7.
1: Hey, Em, it's Paul. 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Good fucking luck. You're on your own.

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I blasted off the planet, rocked it, caused catastrophe, and it matters more because I had it. Now I had, I thought about wreaking havoc on an opposition, kind of shocking. They want a static with precision, I'm automatic. Quarterback, I ain't talking second, pack it up, I don't panic. Batter up, who the baddest, it don't matter, cause

And if you carry on abusing, you'll be robbed for months. I refuse to lose another friend to drugs. Just come home.